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4: Machines, computers, medical commodities are all good, but without the personnel they remain items. For it to amount to service, people must be there. At the heart of health delivery is the health workers. I think we have agreed on the UHC staff. Within a week, myself and these good friends of mine governors, we will agree on how these workers are going to work.
3: Na viongozi wa wahudumu wa afya wameiomba serikali kuipunguzia serikali za kaunti mzigo wa kusimamia sekta ya afya. 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
5: We are not fighting devolution, but why can't we let primary healthcare level 1, 2, 3 be run by the counties? Then the complex, expensive 4, 5, 6 be run by the Ministry of Health. So that if the counties fail, then the 4, 5, 6 is working. If the 4, 5, 6 fail, then the 1, 2, 3 is working to give Kenyans a reprieve. That's all that we are asking for. Make care for us, the healthcare workers, so that we can care for the patients too. Thank you.
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2: Many of the people who speak about SHA not working in political podia are people who have never registered for SHA. They have never been to hospital. They do not know what CHPs know.
3: We didn't go to attack the people of Homa Bay. The goons who were set against us were the ones who came to attack us.
4: The violence ilikuwa Homa Bay na ile imefanyika kwingine is a trial run to cause chaos in Kenya. Make the country ungovernable.
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7: Machines, computers, medical commodities are all good, but without the personnel they remain items. For it to amount to service, people must be there. At the heart of health delivery is the health workers. I think we have agreed on the UHC staff. Within a week, myself and these good friends of mine governors, we will agree on how these workers are going to work.
6: Rais vile vile amewahakikishia wahudumu wa afya kwamba serikali itashughulikia swala la ucheleweshaji wa mishahara yao ya mwezi Julai ili kuzuia kukata tamaa miongoni mwa wahudumu wa afya.
7: If today is 19th of August and salaries of July have not been paid, there is a problem. So we need to tidy up that, because otherwise we demotivate. If there is anything that the national government can do to support the counties on that matter, we are willing to go out of our way to support the counties so that that matter can be sorted out.
6: Nikiripotia shajara Biblia usema, mimi ni Faith Kendi.
5: Katika kikao hicho, viongozi wa miungano ya wahudumu wa afya wameiomba serikali kupunguzia serikali za kaunti mzigo wa kusimamia sekta ya afya. 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
8: We are not fighting devolution, but why can't we let primary healthcare level 1, 2, 3 be run by the counties? Then the complex, expensive 4, 5, 6 be run by the Ministry of Health. So that if the counties fail, then the 4, 5, 6 is working. If the 4, 5, 6 fail, then the 1, 2, 3 is working. To give Kenyans a reprieve. That's all that we are asking for. Make care for us, the healthcare workers, so that we can care for the patients too. Thank you.
5: Katibu mkuu wa chama cha uguzi nchini Seth Panyako kwa upande wake amemwomba Rais William Ruto kuhakikisha mkataba wa makubaliano wa pamoja wa mwaka 2017 unatekelezwa kikamilifu kama njia ya kusitisha mgomo wa uguzi unaoendelea na kuacha wagonjwa na mahangaiko.
9: That return to work formula of 2017, Your Excellency, has never been implemented. It has been a cause for 4 strikes, including the one that's going on right now. I know you have goodwill, and you mean goodwill for this country. Through your goodwill, I'm requesting you to ask the chair of the Council of Governors to sit down with us on Friday, have a solution. And SRC should be on board. Because in 2017, we had that CBA, it was taken to SRC, SRC rejected. And today, even if we sit with Council of Governors and agree, and SRC rejects, the strike will still continue.
5: Na hata hayo ya kijiri, naibu rais wa zamani Rigathi Gachagua ameshutumu uongozi wa serikali tawala kwa kusimamia vibaya mamlaka ya afya jamii SHA. 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
10: Every payment ya hospitali, every claim hospitali inafanya, hii kampuni ya Kasongo ina deduct 5%. 5%. 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It's 9.5 billion. 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
12: Given given the recurring pattern of organized political violence, the allegations of possible collusion by rogue state actors, and the apparent failure to prevent repeated attacks against 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preliminary assessment of whether credible information exists warranting examination under the Rome Statute.
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14: Yes, we are going to import maize, but that is nothing to fear. Within nations, different nations import different food products all the time. I mean, we have imported wheat, we have imported sugar and so on for many years. But the reason why I think there is that concern is because of the climatic conditions that we are experiencing. For example, there is a drought within most of the areas where we grow our maize.
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14: We normally use about 75 million bags. We think that we are going to be short about 25. And when you go to the North Rift and other areas like Kipia, even some areas in Nakuru and so on, you'll see what I'm talking about. I think Garalangudaru's potential is huge. It's part of the new areas we are talking about developing, and that can help us. That is largely about agriculture. That is not rain-fed agriculture. That is irrigation-driven agriculture, which is the future of where we want to go.
11: Habari za kimataifa.
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6: Kituo cha Biblia Usema Broadcasting kwa ushirikiano na Truth FM wanakualika kwa ibada ya kipekee ya kushukuru. 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